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Allah, ma sha Allah, ma sha Allah, ma sha Allah, ma sha Allah,

Ma sha Allah, ma sha Allah, ma sha Allah, ma sha Allah, ma sha Allah, ma sha Allah, ma sha Allah, ma sha Allah, ma sha Allah, ma sha Allah, ma sha Allah, ma sha Allah, ma sha Allah, ma sha Allah, ma 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Allah, ma sha Allah, ma sha Allah, ma sha Allah, ma sha Allah, ma sha Allah, ma sha Allah, ma sha Allah, ma sha Allah, ma sha Allah, ma sha Allah, ma sha Allah, ma sha Allah, ma sha Allah, ma sha 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